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0: Johnny, la gente está muy loca. 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
1: Radio Planeta.

When I came to Spain and I saw people partying, I thought to myself, what the fuck? All day